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3: From the Mid-State Media Weather Center, here is your forecast for Mansfield. Tonight, a slight chance for rain showers, then mostly cloudy, low around 66. Thursday, partly sunny, high near 82. Thursday night, mostly cloudy, then a chance for rain showers, low around 60. Friday, rain showers, high near 66. Friday night, a slight chance for rain showers, then partly cloudy, low around 47.

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3: Here is the current pollen report for North Central Ohio. Today is in the low medium category with a reading of 4.5. Tomorrow is expected to rise to 4.9. By Friday, pollen levels move into the medium category with a reading of 6.5. 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
1: weather. From the Mid-State Media Weather Center, here is your forecast for Mansfield. Tonight, a slight chance for rain showers, then mostly cloudy, low around 66. Thursday, partly sunny, high near 82. Thursday night, mostly cloudy, then a chance for rain showers, low around 60. Friday, rain showers, high near 66. Friday night, a slight chance for rain showers, then partly cloudy, low around 47.
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2: weather. From the Mid-State Media Weather Center, here is your forecast for Mansfield. Tonight, a slight chance for rain showers, then mostly cloudy, low around 66. Thursday, partly sunny, high near 82. Thursday night, mostly cloudy, then a chance for rain showers, low around 60. Friday, rain showers, high near 66. Friday night, a slight chance for rain showers, then partly cloudy, low around 47.

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3: Here is the current pollen report for North Central Ohio. Today is in the low medium category with a reading of 4.5. Tomorrow is expected to rise to 4.9. By Friday, pollen levels move into the medium category with a reading of 6.5. 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
1: Weather. From the Mid-State Media Weather Center, here is your forecast for Mansfield. Tonight, a slight chance for rain showers, then mostly cloudy, low around 66. Thursday, partly sunny, high near 82. Thursday night, mostly cloudy, then a chance for rain showers, low around 60. Friday, rain showers, high near 66. Friday night, a slight chance for rain showers, then partly cloudy, low around 47.
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2: From the Mid-State Media Weather Center, here is your forecast for Mansfield. Tonight, a slight chance for rain showers, then mostly cloudy, low around 66. Thursday, partly sunny, high near 82. Thursday night, mostly cloudy, then a chance for rain showers, low around 60. Friday, rain showers, high near 66. Friday night, a slight chance for rain showers, then partly cloudy, low around 47.

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3: Here is the current pollen report for North Central Ohio. Today is in the low medium category with a reading of 4.5. Tomorrow is expected to rise to 4.9. By Friday, pollen levels move into the medium category with a reading of 6.5. The top pollen sources are ragweed, chenopods, and composites. 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
1: weather. From the Mid-State Media Weather Center, here is your forecast for Mansfield. Tonight, a slight chance for rain showers. Low around 66. Thursday, partly sunny. High near 82. Thursday night, mostly cloudy. Then a chance for rain showers. Low around 60. Friday, rain showers. High near 66. Friday night, a slight chance for rain showers. Then partly cloudy. Low around 47.
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1: weather. From the Mid-State Media Weather Center, here is your forecast for Mansfield. Tonight, a slight chance for rain showers. Low around 66. Thursday, partly sunny. High near 82. Thursday night, mostly cloudy. Then a chance for rain showers. Low around 60. Friday, rain showers. High near 66. Friday night, a slight chance for rain showers. Then partly cloudy. Low around 47.

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3: Here is the current pollen report for North Central Ohio. Today is in the low-medium category with a reading of 4.5. Tomorrow is expected to rise to 4.9. By Friday, pollen levels move into the medium category with a reading of 6.5. The top pollen sources are ragweed, chenopods, and composites. 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
1: From the Mid-State Media Weather Center, here is your forecast for Mansfield. Tonight, a slight chance for rain showers. Low around 66. Thursday, partly sunny. High near 82. Thursday night, mostly cloudy. Then a chance for rain showers. Low around 60. Friday, rain showers. High near 66. Friday night, a slight chance for rain showers. Then partly cloudy. Low around 47.
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1: weather. From the Mid-State Media Weather Center, here is your forecast for Mansfield. Overnight, a slight chance for rain showers. Low around 66. This morning, partly sunny. High near 82. Thursday night, mostly cloudy. Then a chance for rain showers. Low around 60. Friday, rain showers. High near 66. Friday night, a slight chance for rain showers. Then partly cloudy. Low around 47.

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1: weather. From the Mid-State Media Weather Center, here is your forecast for Mansfield. Tonight, a slight chance for rain showers. Low around 66. This morning, partly sunny. High near 82. Thursday night, mostly cloudy. Then a chance for rain showers. Low around 60. Friday, rain showers. High near 66. Friday night, a slight chance for rain showers. Then partly cloudy. Low around 47. Here is the current pollen report for North Central Ohio. Today is in the low medium category with a reading of 4.5. Tomorrow is expected to rise to 4.9. By Friday, pollen levels move into the medium category with a reading of 6.5. The top pollen sources are ragweed, chenopods, and composites. 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
1: weather. From the Mid-State Media Weather Center, here is your forecast for Mansfield. Tonight, a slight chance for rain showers. Low around 66. This morning, partly sunny. High near 82. Thursday night, mostly cloudy. Then a chance for rain showers. Low around 60. Friday, rain showers. High near 66. Friday night, a slight chance for rain showers. Then partly cloudy. Low around 47.

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2: From the Mid-State Media Weather Center, here is your forecast for Mansfield. Tonight, a slight chance for rain showers. Low around 66. This morning, partly sunny. High near 82. Thursday night, mostly cloudy. Then a chance for rain showers. Low around 60. Friday, rain showers. High near 66. Friday night, a slight chance for rain showers. Then partly cloudy. Low around 47. Here is the current pollen report for North Central Ohio. Today is in the low medium category with a reading of 4.5. Tomorrow is expected to rise to 4.9. By Friday, pollen levels move into the medium category with a reading of 6.5. The top pollen sources are ragweed, chenopods, and composites. 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
1: weather. From the Mid-State Media Weather Center, here is your forecast for Mansfield. Tonight, a slight chance for rain showers. Low around 66. This morning, partly sunny. High near 82. Thursday night, mostly cloudy. Then a chance for rain showers. Low around 60. Friday, rain showers. High near 66. Friday night, a slight chance for rain showers. Then partly cloudy. Low around 47.

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You stated your case time and again.

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1: weather. From the Mid-State Media Weather Center, here is your forecast for Mansfield. Tonight, a slight chance for rain showers. Low around 66. This morning, partly sunny. High near 82. Thursday night, mostly cloudy. Then a chance for rain showers. Low around 60. Friday, rain showers. High near 66. Friday night, a slight chance for rain showers. Then partly cloudy. Low around 47. Here is the current pollen report for North Central Ohio. Today is in the low medium category with a reading of 4.5. Tomorrow is expected to rise to 4.9. By Friday, pollen levels move into the medium category with a reading of 6.5. The top pollen sources are ragweed, chenopods, and composites. 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
1: weather. From the Mid-State Media Weather Center, here is your forecast for Mansfield. Overnight, mostly cloudy, low around 66. This morning, partly sunny, high near 83. Thursday night, mostly cloudy, then showers and thunderstorms are likely, low around 59. Friday, showers and thunderstorms, high near 65. Friday night, partly cloudy, low around 45.

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1: weather. From the Mid-State Media Weather Center, here is your forecast for Mansfield. Overnight, mostly cloudy, low around 66. This morning, partly sunny, high near 83. Thursday night, mostly cloudy, then showers and thunderstorms are likely, low around 59. Friday, showers and thunderstorms, high near 65. Friday night, partly cloudy, low around 45. Here is the current pollen report for North Central Ohio. Today is in the low medium category with a reading of 4.5. Tomorrow is expected to rise to 4.9. By Friday, pollen levels move into the medium category with a reading of 6.5. The top pollen sources are ragweed, chenopods, and composites. 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
1: weather. From the Mid-State Media Weather Center, here is your forecast for Mansfield. Overnight, mostly cloudy. Low around 66. This morning, partly sunny. High near 83. Thursday night, mostly cloudy. Then showers and thunderstorms are likely. Low around 59. Friday, showers and thunderstorms. High near 65. Friday night, partly cloudy. Low around 45.

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2: From the Mid-State Media Weather Center, here is your forecast for Mansfield. Overnight, mostly cloudy, low around 66. This morning, partly sunny, high near 83. Thursday night, mostly cloudy, then showers and thunderstorms are likely, low around 59. Friday, showers and thunderstorms, high near 65. Friday night, partly cloudy, low around 45. Here is the current pollen report for North Central Ohio. Today is in the low medium category with a reading of 4.5. Tomorrow is expected to rise to 4.9. By Friday, pollen levels move into the medium category with a reading of 6.5. The top pollen sources are ragweed, chenopods, and composites. 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
2: From the Mid-State Media Weather Center, here is your forecast for Mansfield. Overnight, mostly cloudy, low around 66. This morning, partly sunny, high near 83. Thursday night, mostly cloudy, then showers and thunderstorms are likely, low around 59. Friday, showers and thunderstorms, high near 65. Friday night, partly cloudy, low around 45.

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1: weather. From the Mid-State Media Weather Center, here is your forecast for Mansfield. This morning, partly sunny, high near 83. Thursday night, mostly cloudy, then showers and thunderstorms are likely, low around 59. Friday, showers and thunderstorms, high near 65. Friday night, partly cloudy, low around 45. Saturday, sunny, high near 64. Saturday night, mostly clear, low around 43. Here is the current pollen report for North Central Ohio. Today is in the low-medium category with a reading of 4.5. Tomorrow is expected to rise to 4.9. By Friday, pollen levels move into the medium category with a reading of 6.5. The top pollen sources are ragweed, chenopods, and composites. 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
3: A Mansfield 911 dispatcher resigned earlier this year following an internal investigation following allegations he improperly used the city's Flock camera system on two separate occasions. The investigation began in March when a woman filed a complaint alleging dispatcher Shane Berenson utilized police resources to track down her mother and send her a text message requesting she provide his phone information to the woman. He admitted to the misuse of the Flock system and submitted his letter of resignation. A death investigation underway after a body was found in a vehicle inside a garage in Willard. The identity of that person has not been confirmed. The cause of death remains pending at this time. The deceased person discovered by the new property owner, according to the Huron County Sheriff. The Ohio Senate has approved a 90-day suspension of Ohio's gas tax. It would save Ohioans an estimated $725 million at the pump through the holiday season. And the Ashland Fire Department helped rescue a calf stuck on the railroad tracks Tuesday on Union Street. It took about an hour to help remove the calf after it fell through the railroad ties. For more local news, go to WMFD.com. 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
4: Fox News, I'm Chris DeMeo. Tennessee officials unable to carry out an execution of Krista Pike after she survived two doses of a lethal drug. Tori Gessner with ABC affiliate WKRN in Nashville was a witness.
5: When the curtains were open, she was kind of inconsistently going in and out of snores and silence. When the curtains closed the final time at 8:05, we could consistently hear her snoring, and then it kind of developed into a snore squeak and then a snore, and even at 8:53 when the microphone was cut off, we could still hear snoring.
4: Tennessee Governor Bill Lee ordering a halt in executions. Saying they've overstayed their welcome, Secretary of State Marco Rubio ordering Iran's foreign minister and his delegation to the UN General Assembly to leave New York ahead of schedule. That's according to the Associated Press. The Trump administration had granted them visas with severe restrictions to attend the meeting. 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

0: 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I'm Brian Weber. We have a triple header of events on MFDLive.com tonight. This is our lineup. Clear Fork will travel to Shelby for women's volleyball, a 6:45 start time in that match. And then we head outside for women's soccer. New Philadelphia will come to the Village to face Lady Lex, a 7 o'clock kickoff in that match. And finally, New Albany Eagles will visit Old Ontario to take on the Lady Warriors on the soccer pitch, a 7 o'clock kickoff in that match. The Sports Report is brought to you by Spitzer Motors, Directions Credit Union, and the Ohio State University of Mansfield.
1: Partly sunny and a warm day today. High near 83. We'll drop to 59 overnight. Could see some overnight rain. Showers all day tomorrow and a high of only 65. Big drop in temperature. Sunny and 64 Saturday. 68 on Sunday. By Monday, sun. A high of only 61 degrees.

0: And a good morning to you on a Thursday morning, wrapping up a cool tune, Van Halen, Finish What You Started. And we're just about ready to get started on a Thursday morning, first day of October. So welcoming you into Halloween month. This is also Pumpkin Spice Month. So if you've been really wanting to crank it up, if you are a pumpkin spice lover of all things pumpkin, whether that be the creamer in your coffee, and I remember Lisa Nicole loved pumpkin spice creamer. I would see it on her desk every single day, especially in the fall season. If you love pumpkin cookies, pumpkin bread, pumpkin coffee, I do like my pumpkin coffee K-cups. I will say that. And I reserve the rest of my pumpkin, obsession with pumpkin pie on Thanksgiving. That's where I'll leave it. It's also World Vegetarian Day today. A shout out to Aaron. Also International Music Day today, honoring all musicians and all music art forms globally. I think that's worth promoting. Did you also know it's Coffee Day today? So why don't you combine the two? Pumpkin spice coffee. All right, let's get started. Today is a trivia day with Mr. Ed for a Thursday morning. Now, you can find him every Tuesday night at the Vault Wine Bar, 7 o'clock, playing trivia with a big group of people. We're going to do it here on the radio this morning in the 6, 7, and 8 o'clock hours. Good, fun conversation, the weather forecast, it's all coming up straight ahead on your Morning Fix. I'm Shelley. Come on board.
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3: 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Judge Badnell is endorsed by the Richland County Republican Party, State Senator Mark Romanchuk, and State Representative Marilyn John. This fall, re-elect Judge Kelly L. Badnell, Richland County Probate Court. 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
0: 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Partly sunny and a warm day today. High near 83. We'll drop to 59 overnight. Could see some overnight rain. Showers all day tomorrow and a high of only 65. Big drop in temperature. Sunny and 64 Saturday. 68 on Sunday. By Monday, sun. A high of only 61 degrees.

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1: And I'm with my good friends Tommy and Shelly, and I'm going to see how smart they are this morning.
0: Oh, that doesn't sound promising.
2: I think our listeners are going to be a lot smarter than we are.
0: I would agree with
2: you. So if you're working right now, pause for about 5 minutes and good luck to you.
1: Yeah, so what we're going to do is I'm going to do music trivia like I do usually every Tuesday in Shelby and sometimes in Mansfield, sometimes in Crestline. So what we're going to do here is I'm going to play you 6 songs. And what I need you to do is write down the name of the artist and the song. Okay, you get a point for each. And then, you know, we've not been adding the points, which is probably a good thing to say over the air with you guys.
0: Probably.
2: Yeah. Probably. So I think I'm in the negative category.
0: Yeah. Like I'll be repeating this year. How about that?
1: Yeah, there you go.
2: The temperature, 10 below zero.
0: That's gotcha. Right.
2: That's where I'm at.
1: All right, so here's what we're doing. And then it's got a theme.
2: Okay.
1: So
2: okay.
1: The theme this time is really easy. But I said it to you guys last time.
0: You say that.
1: Yeah, I know. But this one's really easy.
2: So if you're listening out there, we're going for artist, song, and what the theme of this music bed we're going to play for you in about, I don't know, right now.
0: Are we ready?
1: Okay.
0: Are we ready?
2: Here we go.
3: Our life together is so precious.

0: you got the theme figured out this time. I can see it in your face.
1: Yeah, right away. You saw my eyes light up, didn't you?
0: No, Shelly's looking at it.
2: I'm not getting the theme yet.
0: Okay, well. Okay.
1: Let's play it again before I give my guess.
2: Yeah, I'm not doing good here, so.
0: Okay. Go ahead, do it again.
1: All right, let's play it again, see what you think out there. Good luck to you.
3: Our life together is so precious.
0: Double
3: together,
0: fancy. Try that one.
3: We have grown.
2: What?
0: Double fancy.
1: That's the name of the album.

0: 1980.
1: Okay, that's when that song.
2: No. She was 3 years old then. Oh, come on.
3: How? Wait a minute. You said 1980.
1: Yeah.
3: I would have been 13.
2: Okay. Oh, I was trying to give you a break and call you three.
3: Ish. Yeah. Okay. Yeah. Thank you.
2: You're welcome.
3: Yeah, I want to be three. No, I want to be three. Okay, so I got some titles. I got some artists, but I can't find the theme. What do you think the theme was?
2: Start.
1: Yeah, it's pretty simple.
2: It's in the title.
3: It's in the title.
2: Yeah.
3: It's so simple. Like, I made it too complicated. Yeah. Okay, yeah. So what was song number one? Because I didn't get
2: it was
3: that.
2: John
3: one.
2: Lennon.
1: Yep, just like Starting Over. That was his first song off Double Fantasy. About Time He Got Shot, unfortunately.
3: Right. And then the second artist was Pink.
1: Yeah,
2: yeah.
3: Get the party started. Get the party started.
1: Tommy did well on this one. I can see.
3: Yeah, you were confident.
2: I know. My face lit up.
3: I was over going no. Okay, so third one, Want to Be Starting Something.
1: Is yep.
2: Billy Michael, Joel.
3: Michael Jackson.
1: Michael Jackson.
3: Michael Jackson. Yeah. Yeah. No, Billy Joel was next.
1: Yeah,
2: right.
3: But I had We Didn't Start the Fire.
1: Yeah, yeah.
3: Okay, I didn't get number five.
2: As Jude Cole.
1: Very good, Tommy.
2: Start the Car.
1: Start the Car. That was the hardest one in there.
3: And that is a great song.
2: That's one of my faves.
3: That is a great song.
2: Easy peasy for that one.
1: And what a nice guy. I met him back in the day.
3: Peabody's.
1: What a nice dude.
3: Well, this was a great
2: song. So what about your last one? You didn't know that.
3: Start Me Up.
2: By?
3: By Mick Jagger.
2: The Rolling Stones.
3: The Rolling Stones. Well, I had the lead. I was close.
1: Yeah.
3: I was close.
1: Yeah, you did well.
3: I did okay.
1: Yeah, you did well. So we'll give you a Diet Pepsi on that one.
3: Okay. Diet Coke.
1: Or whatever.
3: With a lime.
2: Okay. I like mine with 4% in it.
1: I don't drink
3: you,
1: pop.
3: You drink that other water-based drink.
2: Yeah.
3: I see how you roll. Yeah. All right, cool.
2: It's called Bottle Rocket.
1: All right. Well, you guys did really well on this
3: Thank
1: one.
3: That must have
1: been,
3: Ed.
1: It must have been pretty simple then.
3: Well, I hope our listeners are really loving this on their way to work, on their way to school, you know, whatever they're doing for the day. Maybe listening in from home. Thanks for this
2: fun trivia.
3: It's
2: going to cause them to spread the word about how fun it is to listen in during
3: the
2: morning.
3: And then also to find you throughout North Central Ohio, because you do this outside of the radio station.
1: Oh, yeah. Every Tuesday's in Shelby, and the first Thursday I play in Mansfield. And then every so often I'll play in Crestline and then even Madison, your area.
2: When he played in Mansfield last time, he was in the parking lot at Malabar School.
3: Nice.
2: I don't know if he changes it or not.
1: Oh, yeah. I just wherever I can set up. Battery-operated speakers. You get away a lot.
2: Wherever the tire goes flat.
3: Right. I look at it as, you know, not where's Waldo, but where's Ed?
2: Where's Ed?
3: There you go.
1: That's how I got started in radio. Find Mr. Ed, get your t-shirt.
3: I love this.
1: You know, I've been thinking we got to pick a song on this one.
3: We do.
1: So, Tommy, I'm going with your thought on this one.
2: Which is what?
1: It's a song that me and you really like, but I'm not sure everybody knows this one as well. But Start the Car by Jude Cole.
2: Oh, my goodness. What a cool song.
3: That is
2: man.
3: A great song.
1: I'm going to send it. Yeah, I'm going to send one out with my good friend Smitty, who passed on. He used to sing this with Back on Earth. It was great. Hmm.
3: All right, sounds good. We're going to play it for everybody now on your morning fix, Mix of 106.1.

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5: A Mansfield 911 dispatcher resigned earlier this year following an internal investigation following allegations he improperly used the city's Flock camera system on two separate occasions. The investigation began in March when a woman filed a complaint alleging dispatcher Shane Berenson utilized police resources to track down her mother and send her a text message requesting she provide his phone information to the woman. He admitted to the misuse of the Flock system and submitted his letter of resignation. A death investigation underway after a body was found in a vehicle inside a garage in Willard. The identity of that person has not been confirmed. The cause of death remains pending at this time. The deceased person discovered by the new property owner, according to the Huron County Sheriff. The Ohio Senate has approved a 90-day suspension of Ohio's gas tax. It would save Ohioans an estimated $725 million at the pump through the holiday season. And the Ashland Fire Department helped rescue a calf stuck on the railroad tracks Tuesday on Union Street. It took about an hour to help remove the calf after it fell through the railroad ties. For more local news, go to WMFD.com. In the newsroom, I'm Aaron Hines.
6: 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This is our lineup. Clear Fork will travel to Shelby for women's volleyball, a 6:45 start time in that match. And then we head outside for women's soccer. New Philadelphia will come to the Village to face Lady Lex, a 7 o'clock kickoff in that match. And finally, New Albany Eagles will visit Old Ontario to take on the Lady Warriors on the soccer pitch, a 7 o'clock kickoff in that match. 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
7: Partly sunny and a warm day today. High near 83. We'll drop to 59 overnight. Could see some overnight rain. Showers all day tomorrow and a high of only 65. Big drop in temperature. Sunny and 64 Saturday. 68 on Sunday. By Monday, sun. A high of only 61 degrees.
8: Here is the current pollen report for North Central Ohio. Today is in the medium category with a reading of 4.9. Tomorrow is expected to ease back to 1.0. By Saturday, pollen levels move into the low category with a reading of 0.9. 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
2: Mansfield weather.
3: Partly sunny and a warm day today. High near 83. We'll drop to 59 overnight. Could see some overnight rain. Showers all day tomorrow and a high of only 65. Big drop in temperature. Sunny and 64 Saturday. 68 on Sunday. By Monday, sun. A high of only 61 degrees.

Mix of 106.1. It's your Morning Fix the Morning Show. Getting ready for that 7 o'clock hour coming up. 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Good luck, everybody. We award tickets beginning October 6th. 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It's Terry.

0: to the woman. He admitted to the misuse of the Flock system and submitted his letter of resignation. A death investigation underway after a body was found in a vehicle inside a garage in Willard. The identity of that person has not been confirmed. The cause of death remains pending at this time. The deceased person discovered by the new property owner, according to the Huron County Sheriff. The Ohio Senate has approved a 90-day suspension of Ohio's gas tax. It would save Ohioans an estimated $725 million at the pump through the holiday season. And the Ashland Fire Department helped rescue a calf stuck on the railroad tracks Tuesday on Union Street. It took about an hour to help remove the calf after it fell through the railroad ties. For more local news, go to WMFD.com. 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
1: Fox News, I'm CJ Papa. Convicted killer Krista Pike survives two lethal injections at a Tennessee prison. Media witness to her execution attempt, Will Puckett.
2: Krista Gail Pike continued to blink on and off. She was smiling. She let out a couple of laughs during this process.
1: Fox's Ashley Strohmeyer.
3: Pike was hospitalized and the execution was suspended. The state's governor has ordered a third-party review into what went wrong while also halting any other state executions that were planned for this year.
1: This is the second botched execution attempt in the state this year. President Trump.
4: I'm going to be making a tour.
1: Fox's Manuel Rivera.
5: President Trump's month-long travel blitz comes as no surprise. He had indicated he would ramp up his travel in the final sprint to November. What is surprising is he's heading to states that have traditionally been seen as red strongholds.
1: First up, Denton, Texas. 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
7: 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I'm Brian Weber. 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This is our lineup. Clear Fork will travel to Shelby for women's volleyball, a 6:45 start time in that match. And then we head outside for women's soccer. New Philadelphia will come to the Village to face Lady Lex, a 7 o'clock kickoff in that match. And finally, New Albany Eagles will visit Old Ontario to take on the Lady Warriors on the soccer pitch, a 7 o'clock kickoff in that match. The Sports Report is brought to you by Spitzer Motors, Directions Credit Union, and the Ohio State University of Mansfield.
8: Partly sunny and a warm day today. High near 83. We'll drop to 59 overnight. Could see some overnight rain. Showers all day tomorrow and a high of only 65. Big drop in temperature. Sunny and 64 Saturday. 68 on Sunday. By Monday, sun. A high of only 61 degrees.

0: playing the best mix of music right here on Mix at 106.1, 7 o'clock hour. Your Morning Fix, the morning show, and music by the Blue Oyster Cult. Don't you like that one? Don't Fear the Reaper. If you love good music, you're going to want to hang out because we are playing Ed's Music Trivia second hour here in just a few minutes. We got to kind of get Ed awake. You know, he stays up so late working on these trivias. He's a night owl. He's not a morning owl. We make fun of him because half the time he's still sleeping when he's here in front of the microphone. But we'll play trivia again, and you play along too. It really is a lot of fun, and it brings back great musical memories. Six song snippets. We have you try to guess the song title, and it goes really fast. The artist and the theme, what ties it all together? We'll play that coming up here. Thank you to the Vault Wine Bar. They are sponsoring trivia. And also later in the hour, you know what? Fall, it just is its own beautiful thing. And why people love fall so much, we'll talk about it on the show today.
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0: Partly sunny and a warm day today. High near 83. We'll drop to 59 overnight. Could see some overnight rain. Showers all day tomorrow and a high of only 65. Big drop in temperature. Sunny and 64 Saturday. 68 on Sunday. By Monday, sun. A high of only 61 degrees.

0: 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It's trivia time.
1: All right. I'm ready to go, too.
0: You raring to go? Were you out late last night?
1: I'm out every night.
0: You are out late. I'm trying to sleep, and you're out. I'm not a morning person,
1: so I'm usually up to about midnight.
2: You ever wonder why parking meters don't have any cash in them in the morning?
0: There you go.
1: How do you think I can afford this rock and roll lifestyle?
2: Ed and his screwdriver.
1: That's right.
0: Now we all know.
1: There's a couple other tools involved.
0: But okay.
1: Let's not give anybody any ideas.
0: Yeah, let's go.
1: All right. So here's the deal. I've got six songs. We're doing music trivia. I want the name of the song, the name of the artist, and the theme. It's just like I do on Tuesdays at the Vault. And first Thursday, I do it here in Mansfield, too. So
0: when you do those, you give more songs, though.
1: Ten, yes. Usually,
0: ten.
1: Which
0: wow.
1: makes this is a little harder because there's only six songs, and some of these themes is harder to figure out.
2: And we're also doing it in about a 3 or 4 minute time span versus an hour and a half.
1: I play four times for you, and some of the things are a little longer snippets. So yeah.
0: Okay.
2: So this is we're gonna play it twice, including once right now.
1: 1, 2, 3, Tommy knows the artist. Doesn't know the song.

0: Hot heat. Hot in the titles, too.
1: Hot. Yep.
0: Hot.
2: Interesting. When I first heard the first two songs, my thinking was going songs that have bongos in it.
0: Oh. I know. Right?
2: And, yeah. and then the third song hit. I'm like, well, so much of that great idea.
0: Yeah. I know that.
1: You're overthinking it.
2: Well, we happen to do that with this.
0: It happens.
1: You know, it is
0: we
1: funny
0: do it
1: though.
0: Every
1: when,
0: week.
1: You know, it's funny when you do this because you do. You just try so hard. Yeah, you try to figure out different
2: things. Well, you're
1: things.
2: Trying to do three things, as you just said. You're trying to come up with the name of the artist, the name of the song, and the theme at the same
0: the
2: time. And your brain only wants to go one
1: way
2: or the other.
0: It's tough.
2: You know?
0: It's tough. And I love how you cut the songs off just before you know the title.
1: Well, yeah.
0: It's like, you know, there's the chorus, darn.
1: If I give you the title, it means I know you have no hope of getting the song.
0: This is true.
1: Sometimes I do that. You know, some of these songs I'll put in into these
0: so
1: seams,
0: true.
1: And some of these songs I go, there's no way nobody's going to get this. So I'll put the theme, I put the name of the song in it. So what'd you get? What'd you get out of that?
0: Did you Tommy get number
1: got
0: one?
1: Tommy got the first guy.
2: I don't remember anymore.
0: Can you play it again?
2: Well, I could, but that'd be three times.
0: Yeah.
1: James Brown.
2: Yeah.
1: Hot pants.
2: Okay. Oh, my gosh.
0: Now, remember, was the second one Buffett?
1: Buster Poindexter.
2: Hot.
0: That was my fault.
1: So who was Buster Poindexter, by the way? Do you know?
2: Oh, gosh, you threw me. You caught me off guard. Yeah, I do know, but don't ask me now.
1: He was a tax cab driver in Scrooge, too.
2: No, he was not.
0: Yeah.
1: He just passed away recently.
0: Mm-hmm.
1: And his name was David Johansen.
2: Right.
1: He was also in the New York Dolls.
2: Right.
0: Oh,
1: there you go.
0: Cool.
1: Just useless knowledge in my head.
0: And I knew nothing about number three.
1: Some Like It Hot.
0: Duh, we should have known that one.
1: Power Station.
2: Power Station, yeah.
1: With the Duran Duran guys in there.
0: He had some Donna Lewis in there with her hot stuff.
1: Donna Summer.
0: Sorry, not Donna Lewis. I meant Donna Summer.
2: You know who was after that?
1: Tommy does.
0: Hot in the City.
2: Billy Idol.
0: Was that him?
1: Mm-hmm. Yep.
0: I wasn't sure of his. And I didn't get number six. All right, Ed.
1: Well,
0: what's it going to be?
1: I was sitting here with Tommy over here, like in the Billy Idol stuff. So I'm thinking Hot in the City. What do you think?
0: I love that song.
2: Great song.
0: Haven't heard it in a while.
2: Great choice.
1: I'm just here to help you out, Tommy.
0: All right. And it's here on your Morning Fix, Mix 106.1.

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6: A Mansfield 911 dispatcher resigned earlier this year following an internal investigation following allegations he improperly used the city's Flock camera system on two separate occasions. The investigation began in March when a woman filed a complaint alleging dispatcher Shane Berenson utilized police resources to track down her mother and send her a text message requesting she provide his phone information to the woman. He admitted to the misuse of the Flock system and submitted his letter of resignation. A death investigation underway after a body was found in a vehicle inside a garage in Willard. The identity of that person has not been confirmed. The cause of death remains pending at this time. The deceased person discovered by the new property owner, according to the Huron County Sheriff. The Ohio Senate has approved a 90-day suspension of Ohio's gas tax. It would save Ohioans an estimated $725 million at the pump through the holiday season. And the Ashland Fire Department helped rescue a calf stuck on the railroad tracks Tuesday on Union Street. It took about an hour to help remove the calf after it fell through the railroad ties. For more local news, go to WMFD.com. In the newsroom, I'm Aaron Hines.
7: 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I'm Brian Weaver. 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This is our lineup. Clear Fork will travel to Shelby for women's volleyball, a 6:45 start time in that match. And then we head outside for women's soccer. New Philadelphia will come to the Village to face Lady Lex, a 7 o'clock kickoff in that match. And finally, New Albany Eagles will visit Old Ontario to take on the Lady Warriors on the soccer pitch, a 7 o'clock kickoff in that match. The Sports Report is brought to you by Spitzer Motors, Directions Credit Union, and the Ohio State University of Mansfield.
0: Partly sunny and a warm day today. High near 83. We'll drop to 59 overnight. Could see some overnight rain. Showers all day tomorrow and a high of only 65. Big drop in temperature. Sunny and 64 Saturday. 68 on Sunday. By Monday, sun. A high of only 61 degrees.
8: Here is the current pollen report for North Central Ohio. Today is in the medium category with a reading of 4.9. Tomorrow is expected to ease back to 1.0. By Saturday, pollen levels move into the low category with a reading of 0.9. 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

0: So, Tommy, fall is here. That is very obvious with, you know, the weather we've been having, and you're wearing all your flannel stuff.
1: I know.
0: Now.
1: That's like I had to go up in the attic and scrounge it up and figure out what I did with it. And
0: absolutely.
1: The other day, I actually took some of my shorts. I kept a couple, three pair out just because.
0: Just because. But we like it those nice 75-degree days.
1: You start making that shift. And I know my wife, too. Yeah. She's got a couple areas that she's got, like, winter clothes and makes that transition. And so there's always a pile she goes through it all.
0: And there is a reason why. You'll see the little posters go up on social media when people love fall. And the reasons why they love fall, sweater weather is number one. Mm-hmm. And it's actually a candle at a very prominent candle store. There is a scent called sweater weather.
1: I'm not surprised.
0: And it's really got this fall, leafy, apple-y campfire.
1: Well, please tell me there's not a sweater that smells like pumpkin.
0: I hope not. I really hope not. But guess what came in at number three? A pumpkin patch.
1: I'm not surprised.
0: People love their pumpkin patches, and they love apple picking. That was number two.
1: Yeah, I've already done some of that already, too.
0: And have it's just, you?
1: Yeah.
0: Did you go over to, like, Apple Hill?
1: Oh, yeah.
0: What?
1: Yeah, absolutely.
0: I need to get over there.
1: Yeah, it's fun. I mean, it's a good place to take the grandkids. They just love doing that. And
0: so you've already gone apple picking. No
1: yeah,
0: kidding.
1: I got to go again now that you mention it.
0: Okay. And have you picked up any cider? Because cider also made the list.
1: One of my favorite beverages, quite honestly, in the fall. I just love it.
0: And they're recommending you get that pan on the stove going with cinnamon in it and fresh
1: mulling
0: apples.
1: Mulling spices.
0: Mm-hmm. And it'll make the house smell dreamy.
1: Yeah, I know. Exactly.
0: Super fall.
1: Yeah, and it's good for you, too, by the way.
0: People also love fall because of football. That mm-hmm. came in. Leaf peeping. I don't know what leaf peeping is. I'm allergic to leaves, so I'm not as excited about those.
1: Can we just move on from
0: I know.
1: Peeping? Just
0: I'm
1: the word
0: like,
1: peeping is a little creepy.
0: That's a little... I agree with you. I'm like, what does that term mean? And the relaxed vibe that comes with a rainy, cozy fall day.
1: Well, that goes back to like a hooded sweatshirt or just something you can wrap around you for that comfort and that warmth. And it just feels like
0: home.
1: A big snuggle, right?
0: Mm-hmm, exactly. All the reasons why our summer isn't cutting it. But fall is in.
1: Well, to me, it's just another day closer to spring.
0: Amen, brother. And in my case, summer.
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0: Partly sunny and a warm day today. High near 83. We'll drop to 59 overnight. Could see some overnight rain. Showers all day tomorrow and a high of only 65. Big drop in temperature. Sunny and 64 Saturday. 68 on Sunday. By Monday, sun. A high of only 61 degrees.

0: Mix of 106.1, playing a great mix of your favorite songs. Wanted to hit on a very big story that made news last night. Of course, trending news on Krista Pike, Tennessee death row inmate. They attempted, not once, but twice, to put her to death with pentobarbital. And she lived through her execution in Tennessee. She was sentenced to death for the 1995 torturing killing of a woman named Colleen Slemmer in Knoxville. An attorney for Pike said fellow defense attorney Randy Spivey was inside the chamber and reported that Pike kept breathing after receiving the drugs, gurgling and breathing, but alive. They heard her snoring at times. Preparing for an emergency motion now at this point to the Tennessee Supreme Court as the execution was unresolved. So future executions until they figure out what's going wrong have been suspended. She would have been the first woman in 200 years to be executed in Tennessee. And I guess it just wasn't her time. What an insanely gross and weird story, but definitely trending this morning. A lot of people talking about it on social media. Krista Pike did not die after two lethal injections. Mix 106.1, getting you back into the music. More on that story coming up in our top of the hour news.
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4: A Mansfield 911 dispatcher resigned earlier this year following an internal investigation following allegations he improperly used the city's Flock camera system on two separate occasions. The investigation began in March when a woman filed a complaint alleging dispatcher Shane Berenson utilized police resources to track down her mother and send her a text message requesting she provide his phone information to the woman. He admitted to the misuse of the Flock system and submitted his letter of resignation. A death investigation underway after a body was found in a vehicle inside a garage in Willard. The identity of that person has not been confirmed. The cause of death remains pending at this time. The deceased person discovered by the new property owner, according to the Huron County Sheriff. The Ohio Senate has approved a 90-day suspension of Ohio's gas tax. It would save Ohioans an estimated $725 million at the pump through the holiday season. And the Ashland Fire Department helped rescue a calf stuck on the railroad tracks Tuesday on Union Street. It took about an hour to help remove the calf after it fell through the railroad ties. For more local news, go to WMFD.com. In the newsroom, I'm Aaron Hines.
5: Fox News, I'm Angelo Bavaro. President Trump turning campaigner-in-chief today.
6: The White House calls it a kickoff to a nationwide tour as President Trump takes his midterm message first to Oklahoma, where he'll campaign for Republicans in Durant. Durant, just across the border from Texas, where a tight U.S. Senate race is playing out. The president later expected to tour a truck factory in Denton.
5: Fox's Jeff Manasso, Tennessee death

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1: 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I'm Brian Weber. 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This is our lineup. Clear Fork will travel to Shelby for women's volleyball, a 6:45 start time in that match. And then we head outside for women's soccer. New Philadelphia will come to the Village to face Lady Lex, a 7 o'clock kickoff in that match. And finally, New Albany Eagles will visit Old Ontario to take on the Lady Warriors on the soccer pitch, a 7 o'clock kickoff in that match. The Sports Report is brought to you by Spitzer Motors, Directions Credit Union, and the Ohio State University of Mansfield.
2: Mansfield weather. Partly sunny and a warm day today. High near 83. We'll drop to 59 overnight. Could see some overnight rain. Showers all day tomorrow and a high of only 65. Big drop in temperature. Sunny and 64 Saturday. 68 on Sunday. By Monday, sun. A high of only 61 degrees.

0: Mix at 106.1. 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I'm Shelley Kemper. Good morning. Elton John, Saturday Night's All Right for fighting some great music for you. And that does not stop because we've got round three of Ed's Music Trivia coming up this hour just before the bottom of the hour. We have had fun. 6 o'clock, 7 o'clock, and 8 o'clock hour. It's kind of intensive trivia on Tuesdays and Thursdays. Thanks again to the Vault Wine Bar. They sponsor Ed's Music Trivia. And by the way, he is out and about. He not only has a bingo session, but he has a trivia session. And trivia can be seen every Tuesday night, 7 o'clock, Vault Wine Bar, 29 West Main Street in Shelby. Fantastic, beautiful location. But you can go, take some friends, play trivia. See what it's all about. It's a bigger version than what we do right here on the radio. But we'll play it here coming up before the bottom of the hour. You play along. Guess the title of the song, and we only give you a snippet. Guess the artist and guess the theme. It really is a lot of fun. Also, America is weighing in on their favorite sandwiches, kind of across the board. We'll take a look at the Midwest, and of course, I will quiz Tommy and Ed on their favorite sandwich too. Coming up this hour, your morning fix.
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0: Weather. Partly sunny and a warm day today. High near 83. We'll drop to 59 overnight. Could see some overnight rain. Showers all day tomorrow and a high of only 65. Big drop in temperature. Sunny and 64 Saturday. 68 on Sunday. By Monday, sun. A high of only 61 degrees.

0: Your morning fix. It is Ed's Music Trivia. We do this every Tuesday and Thursday morning. We do it in the 6, 7, and 8 o'clock hours. But you, my friend, are at the Vault Wine Bar on Tuesday evenings where you actually host trivia.
1: Yeah, and it's a lot of fun. Me and my daughter, Gloria, we have a lot of fun. And the other night, we were doing it, and a friend of mine, Steve, says, man, your daughter is very funny.
0: Oh.
1: And Gloria can be pretty entertaining. I'm like,
0: nice.
1: Oh, boy. Tommy's watched me with Gloria. What is she going to say next?
0: What's she going to do? Say, oh.
2: Well, you know what? People look at me like that, too, occasionally.
1: Yeah, well, so. You know, the problem is Gloria's me, so I got to live with all that idea.
0: Mm-hmm.
1: So
0: okay.
1: I know who's the fault for that one. But we have a lot of fun up there, and the servers are great. The food's great. It's always a good time. So this is what I want. I want the name of the song. I want the name of the artist. The theme on this one. I don't think you're going to get it. It's a little morbid, but I don't think you'll get it.
0: Morbid. Yeah. Ooh, so it's going to be dark.
1: Yeah. Hmm. So let's see what you come up with.
0: Okay.
2: Five Finger Death Punch.
1: Nope.
0: Oh, okay.
1: No.
2: Okay, well, here we go.
1: Keep trying.
2: Let's try.

0: All right. I agree with you. I do like that last
1: song. I love that song.
0: All right. So, play it again.
1: Okay, let's do it again.
0: You guys look confused.
2: What's new?

0: We're going to play this song, boys.
1: Yeah.
0: I've chosen it.
1: All right, so I got to give you a heads up on this
0: one.
1: So when I did this, I'm like, I wonder if they want to actually, if they'll get this. And I said, you know, told my wife about this as I was putting it together, she was there, and she goes, "You remember that was my idea?" And I said, "That's right, this was yours, wasn't it?"
0: Because
1: she gave me the theme on this one. So Kathy gets credit for this one.
0: Kathy gets credit. Okay.
1: But yeah, see if you guys have figured it out. So what do you guys got? First song.
0: Tommy?
2: Well, it was the McCoys.
1: Yeah.
2: Hang on, Sloopy.
0: Hang on, sure, Sloopy. Sure. I wrote that down.
1: Okay.
0: And then, was that Music Explosion?
1: Sure was.
2: A little bit of soul.
1: A little bit of soul. Yeah.
0: Number three, I didn't get.
1: Crash Test Dummies.
0: Oh man. Okay.
1: Yeah.
2: Tom Petty,
0: Free Fallin'.
1: Yep.
0: Pat Benatar.
1: Hit me with your best shot.
0: And then you dropped a bomb on me.
1: It's Gap Band.
0: Gap Band.
1: Mm-hmm.
0: Yeah.
2: I don't see the correlation.
1: Okay.
0: Okay, so bomb, explosion, fall.
1: She's getting there.
0: Hit, fall, bomb, some kind of an action. It's like negative. It's
2: explosions.
0: Bad. It's explosions.
1: I said it's pretty morbid.
0: Death.
1: There you go.
0: Okay.
1: Ways to die.
0: Okay. Ways to die. I was trying to figure that out.
1: Yeah,
0: one.
1: So you got
0: put
1: hang.
0: It together. Hang. Oh.
1: Explosion. Oh. Crash. Fall.
0: Fall. Hit.
1: Especially free fall.
0: And bomb.
1: Shot.
0: Shot.
1: Yeah. And then bomb, yeah.
0: I was going to say hit, but shot.
1: Yeah.
0: Okay.
1: Yeah, shot will do it. Normally, that's...
2: Depends on what's in the glass.
1: Yeah, that's true. Yeah. It's another shot. It's
0: okay.
1: Not good either.
0: Yeah, and dropped a bomb. All right, cool.
1: So there you go. So you want the Gap Band.
0: Why not? Let's do it.
1: I like the Gap Band.
0: We're going to get people moving this morning on Your Morning Fix.

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7: A Mansfield 911 dispatcher resigned earlier this year following an internal investigation following allegations he improperly used the city's Flock camera system on two separate occasions. The investigation began in March when a woman filed a complaint alleging dispatcher Shane Berenson utilized police resources to track down her mother and send her a text message requesting she provide his phone information to the woman. He admitted to the misuse of the Flock system and submitted his letter of resignation. A death investigation underway after a body was found in a vehicle inside a garage in Willard. The identity of that person has not been confirmed. The cause of death remains pending at this time. The deceased person discovered by the new property owner, according to the Huron County Sheriff. The Ohio Senate has approved a 90-day suspension of Ohio's gas tax. It would save Ohioans an estimated $725 million at the pump through the holiday season. And the Ashland Fire Department helped rescue a calf stuck on the railroad tracks Tuesday on Union Street. It took about an hour to help remove the calf after it fell through the railroad ties. For more local news, go to WMFD.com. In the newsroom, I'm Aaron Hines.
8: Good Thursday morning, everyone, and welcome to the WMFD Sports Report. I'm Brian Weaver. We have a triple header of events on MFDLive.com tonight. This is our lineup. Clear Fork will travel to Shelby for women's volleyball, a 6:45 start time in that match. And then we head outside for women's soccer. New Philadelphia will come to the Village to face Lady Lex, a 7 o'clock kickoff in that match. And finally, New Albany Eagles will visit Old Ontario to take on the Lady Warriors on the soccer pitch, a 7 o'clock kickoff in that match. The Sports Report is brought to you by Spitzer Motors, Directions Credit Union, and the Ohio State University of Mansfield.
9: Mansfield weather. Partly sunny and a warm day today. High near 83. We'll drop to 59 overnight. Could see some overnight rain. Showers all day tomorrow and a high of only 65. Big drop in temperature. Sunny and 64 Saturday. 68 on Sunday. By Monday, sun. A high of only 61 degrees.
10: Here is the current pollen report for North Central Ohio. Today is in the medium category with a reading of 4.9. Tomorrow is expected to ease back to 1.0. By Saturday, pollen levels move into the low category with a reading of 0.9. The top pollen sources are ragweed, chenopods, and composites. 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

0: playing a great mix of your favorite songs on a Thursday morning, 8 o'clock hour. That's music by Ace of Base. We also played Rod Stewart, too. It's your Morning Fix crew with me, Tommy Barnes, and Ed Gutchell. Guys, let's talk sandwiches. So I got to thinking, a list came out of the most popular sandwiches in every state. Do you have a favorite sandwich before I even start running down the list? Mine would be a turkey, like a turkey sandwich.
1: Boy, I like sandwiches. Cheese. My wife tells me I need to cut that out. I like an Italian.
0: Ooh.
1: I like, I'm always good with a ham and cheese.
0: Mm. Grilled or cold?
1: I don't care.
0: Okay.
1: Salami. Salami is one of my favorite things.
0: And that's just loaded with those.
1: Oh, I know.
0: That's sodium and
1: that's
0: all
1: why
0: that
1: Kathy's always
0: good
1: telling
0: stuff.
1: Me. Oh, yeah.
0: That's stuff that's bad for your heart. Oh, tell me, what about you?
2: Thinking about it, Shelley, I think I'm just going to boil it down to a good old cheeseburger, quite honestly. The things Ed mentioned, I like. Not so much a swine eater with the salami and stuff
0: but
2: like that.
0: You do
2: that.
0: Like a good cheeseburger.
2: A BLT for certain. Yeah. There's one of the fast foodies that sells roast beef that I really, really like quite a bit.
1: Well, you know, it's really funny. I just sitting there thinking when you said sandwiches, I'm thinking of stuff that you make at home real quick to run out the door. I never thought about the fact that a cheeseburger.
0: Oh, well, geez, a cheeseburger is America's favorite food.
1: Yeah, I can
0: that is
1: that.
0: America's
2: My wife
0: food.
2: Is probably in the same lane that you and Ed are, Shelley. She loves a sandwich, an Italian Ed mentioned a moment ago. I could go either way. Julia order an Italian. I might probably do a cheeseburger, but that's definitely my fave.
0: And it's interesting because I love a good turkey sandwich. Turkey sandwiches are very popular in the South, but also what's really red hot are gourmet grilled cheese sandwiches or just a good old-fashioned grilled cheese. And people using multiple cheeses on them. And well, grilled cheese is tops in Indiana, North Carolina, Ohio, West Virginia, and Wisconsin, as well as Vermont.
2: I like making a triple decker grilled cheese out of Texas toast.
0: Oh, see?
2: That's really a good sandwich right there.
0: It's making me hungry right now.
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0: Partly sunny and a warm day today. High near 83. We'll drop to 59 overnight. Could see some overnight rain. Showers all day tomorrow and a high of only 65. Big drop in temperature. Sunny and 64 Saturday. 68 on Sunday. By Monday, sun. A high of only 61 degrees.
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Bob Seger, her strut. We played Madonna too in the middle of some great tunes. 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

0: Mix of 106.1 with the best mix of music. Good morning to you. Did you make it out to Prairie Peddler last weekend? I did run into a couple of you. It was packed, man. Whew. I got there later than I normally do. I normally go at like 10 in the morning. I think it was 11:30, 12 noon before I got there. And man, it was jam-packed, but it couldn't have been a better weather day. My goodness. And I have, of course, I had to go to my favorite pottery booth. Dogstar, I think is his name, at least the name of the booth. Just a really nice guy. And of course, you know, I had to make a purchase that I couldn't afford, that I had to have, that kind of thing. But man, you know what I found I really wanted to hone in on is what everybody else was doing the same thing. The food. There are probably 30 food vendors, and I went to, four of them. I was alone, but I was taking some food home with me, too. Hubby appreciated the Italian sausage sandwich, the bison chili. I, of course, had to try the Amish noodles over mashed potatoes with a biscuit on top. Man, I was carbon out as a girl that day, having some fun on Saturday. But also then, you know, stroll, shop, go back for the food. Had to get one of their apple dumplings with ice cream. That truly was a joy. So if you didn't make it out last weekend, go this weekend. The over 220 vendors will appreciate you being there. Shop and ask questions and pick up home decor, and people were having fun. There are kids crafts. There's plenty of live music. Heard some great duos, and of course, plenty of food vendors too. Just follow the trail of traffic along 97 in Butler, and you will be at the Prairie Peddler Festival. Really is a lot of fun, and congratulations to any of you that won tickets on our morning show, Your Morning Fix. Again, hope to see you there. Really a lot of fun. Don't miss out.
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11: Fox News, I'm TJ Papa. President Trump begins his 32-day trek across the nation leading into the midterms. First up, a truck plant in Denton, Texas. Fox's Jackie Heinrich at the White House.
12: He'll be highlighting what he argues is a manufacturing boom, a result of his administration's pro-growth policies, tariffs, and deregulation, in their words.
11: But digital numbers for the commander-in-chief from a new Associated Press North Center for Public Affairs Research poll out this morning, cost of living a major issue, with 17% of U.S. adults approving of the job he's doing to lower prices. Tennessee officials have not delivered an update on the condition of Krista Pike, the convicted killer who survived a pair of lethal injections last night. She was found guilty for the 1995 murder of 19-year-old classmate Colleen Slemmer. 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
14: Mansfield weather.
0: Partly sunny and a warm day today. High near 83. We'll drop to 59 overnight. Could see some overnight rain. Showers all day tomorrow and a high of only 65. Big drop in temperature. Sunny and 64 Saturday. 68 on Sunday. By Monday, sun. A high of only 61 degrees.

0: 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Hey, just reminding you, in and out of the music this morning, maybe you're near your computer. 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I'll tell the boss that you're busy working hard at work, all right? 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Some Prince, Tom Petty, and more coming up. 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
5: The Ohio State Senate on Wednesday approving a 90-day suspension of Ohio's 38.5 cents gas tax and 47 cents diesel tax. It would save Ohioans an estimated $725 million at the pump through the holiday season. House Bill 519 would go into effect in the coming days and now heads to Governor Mike DeWine for his signature. With peak deer season approaching, a reminder to motorists to be alert as increased deer activity means the possibility of roadway collisions across the state of Ohio. According to data, more than 100,000 deer-related crashes occurred between 2021 and 2026 in the state of Ohio. Richland County ranking number 2 in the state for deer-related crashes, with more than 2,600 reported. Gavin Kamak, a senior at Mansfield Senior High School, has been named a semifinalist in the 2027 National Merit Scholarship Program. Gabrielle Yater, school counselor at Mansfield Senior, said Gavin is one of more than 16,000 students to earn the recognition. Those chosen as semifinalists represent less than 1% of U.S. high school seniors and are selected from students who took the exam during their junior year of high school. The National Merit Scholarship Program began back in 1955 and has more than 1.2 million entrants each year. Gavin will now continue in the competition for National National Merit Scholarship by completing the needed requirements to be a finalist. The district is celebrating his outstanding academic achievement. Finalists will be notified in February of next year. High school girls soccer tonight, Lexington hosting New Philadelphia. Ontario entertains New Albany. You can stream the games at mfdlive.com. For more local news, go to wmfd.com. In the newsroom, I'm Aaron Hines.
6: Here is the current pollen report for North Central Ohio. Today is in the medium category with a reading of 4.9. Tomorrow is expected to ease back to 1.0. By Saturday, pollen levels move into the low category with a reading of 0.9. The top pollen sources are ragweed, chenopods, and composites. 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

0: No, Tom Petty, don't back down. 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Here's what's happening with Mix 106.1. 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It's the Washington Township Fire Department Association Pancake Breakfast, and you know they have a brand new fire station. It's at 222 Vanderbilt Road in Mansfield. 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This is going to be a fantastic breakfast of pancakes, sausage, scrambled eggs, lots of drink options. 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
9: Mansfield weather.
0: partly sunny and a warm day today. High near 83. We'll drop to 59 overnight. Could see some overnight rain. Showers all day tomorrow and a high of only 65. Big drop in temperature. Sunny and 64 Saturday. 68 on Sunday. By Monday, sun. A high of only 61 degrees.
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Mix 106.1, Mia's Hill Best Music Mix. There you go, some Joan Jett, and up next we've got Gwen Stefani and the Guys With No Doubt. Here is Don't Speak, Bad Co., following that right here on Mix 106.1.

0: Mix 106.1, the greatest music of all time. And there you go, as we finish up a few songs there for you, some Bad Company. Well, hopefully I'm decent company for you, as I'll be on the radio with you till about 2 o'clock this afternoon. I'm Tommy Barnes. Good morning, everybody. Why don't we take a real quick time out? We'll give you details on what's up with the forecast. Sounds like a soaking rain overnight into tomorrow, but today will be nice and mild. All the details on your five-day heading into the weekend coming up in a bit, all courtesy of the Motor Ranch. 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
6: Fox News, I'm Angelo Bavaro. New details after passengers on board a flight to Israel helped stop an apparent hijacking attempt.
7: We know after the co-pilot stabbed the captain of the flight, the jet plummeted more than 14,000 feet. The injured pilot had the wherewithal to open the cockpit door. That's when the passengers jumped into action, making their way into the cockpit, subduing the pilot who was attempting to crash the jet.
6: Fox's Trey Yingst. President Trump turning on midterm mode in Texas.
8: The president kicking off his 32-day blitz in the Lone Star State. He's heading to the Peterbilt Motors factory in Denton today, where he'll be highlighting what he argues is a manufacturing boom.
6: Fox's Jackie Heinrich. Elon Musk taking on a new role in the Trump administration, this time helping the Pentagon select weapons and tech for troops. 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
9: Mansfield weather.
2: Partly sunny and a warm day today. High near 83. We'll drop to 59 overnight. Could see some overnight rain. Showers all day tomorrow and a high of only 65. Big drop in temperature. Sunny and 64 Saturday. 68 on Sunday. By Monday, sun. A high of only 61 degrees.

0: Mansfield Best Music Mix, Mix 106.1. Some Queen as we wrap up three songs in a row there for you with Somebody to Love. Well, happy October, everybody. First day of the month is today, and here's all the doom and gloom of it. We're going to lose about an hour and 20 minutes of daylight this month. We're also going to have an average temperature of 70 drop down to 58 by the time we hit Halloween. So there you go. That's all the bad news. The good news is we're going to enjoy some beautiful fall colors coming up, and we can also enjoy what's going on this weekend, and that is the Prairie Peddler.
1: Just one more weekend to come out to the Prairie Peddler Festival. 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
5: The Ohio State Senate on Wednesday approving a 90-day suspension of Ohio's 38.5 cents gas tax and 47 cents diesel tax. It would save Ohioans an estimated $725 million at the pump through the holiday season. House Bill 519 would go into effect in the coming days and now heads to Governor Mike DeWine for his signature. With peak deer season approaching, a reminder to motorists to be alert as increased deer activity means the possibility of roadway collisions across the state of Ohio. According to data, more than 100,000 deer-related crashes occurred between 2021 and 2026 in the state of Ohio. Richland County ranking number 2 in the state for deer-related crashes, with more than 2,600 reported. Gavin Kamak, a senior at Mansfield Senior High School, has been named a semifinalist in the 2027 National Merit Scholarship Program. Gabrielle Yater, school counselor at Mansfield Senior, said Gavin is one of more than 16,000 students to earn the recognition. Those chosen as semifinalists represent less than 1% of U.S. high school seniors and are selected from students who took the exam during their junior year of high school. The National Merit Scholarship Program began back in 1955 and has more than 1.2 million entrants each year. Gavin will now continue in the competition for National Merit Scholarship by completing the needed requirements to be a finalist. The district is celebrating his outstanding academic achievement. Finalists will be notified in February of next year. High school girls soccer tonight, Lexington hosting New Philadelphia. Ontario entertains New Albany. You can stream the games at mfdlive.com. For more local news, go to wmfd.com. In the newsroom, I'm Aaron Hines.
6: Here is the current pollen report for North Central Ohio. Today is in the medium category with a reading of 4.9. Tomorrow is expected to ease back to 1.0. By Saturday, pollen levels move into the low category with a reading of 0.9. The top pollen sources are ragweed, chenopods, and composites. 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

0: greatest music of all time, Mix 106.1. Hold My Hand by the one and only Hootie and the Blowfish. All right, let's a big thank you go out to Motor Ranch, located in Bucyrus and Galleon. If you're looking for a vehicle, Chad and Jake can definitely get you hooked up. Their inventory changes over quite frequently. Those cars and vehicles just don't sit on the lot forever waiting for you to show up. They make sure that what they sell you is top-notch. We're going to take a real quick break. We've got details to be forecast here in a couple of moments. Also, a big block of music as we head into 11. We've got the Eagles coming up in Journey as well right after this on Mix 106.1.
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1: Partly sunny and a warm day today. High near 83. We'll drop to 59 overnight. Could see some overnight rain. Showers all day tomorrow and a high of only 65. Big drop in temperature. Sunny and 64 Saturday. 68 on Sunday. By Monday, sun. A high of only 61 degrees.
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0: KXL 6.1, Mansfield Best Music Mix. Donna Summer helping us finish up a bunch of songs there for you. 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All right, we're going to take a timeout. We've got music on the way, three in a row from Aerosmith, Matchbox 20, and The Cars. And it's brought to you by Skyline Chili right here on Mix 106.1.
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7: Fox News, I'm CJ Papa. The investigation underway into the pilot who tried to crash a Fly Dubai flight traveling from Saudi Arabia to Israel. Israeli Prime Minister Benjamin Netanyahu telling Fox and Friends,
8: "It looks like he had been radicalized."
7: Adding,
8: "It's too early to say whether he had any connections with Iran or with anyone else."
7: Heroes on the plane stepped in to subdue the co-pilot after he stabbed the other pilot mid-flight. The Tennessee Department of Corrections says it followed the state's execution protocol, but it did not result in the death of a convicted killer.
9: We don't know about her condition. Krista Pike was supposed to be killed, the first woman to be executed in Tennessee in more than 200 years.
7: That is Fox's Steve Harrigan reporting in Atlanta. Pike was 18 when she killed 19-year-old Colleen Slemmer more than 30 years ago. 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
10: Partly sunny and a warm day today. High near 83. We'll drop to 59 overnight. Could see some overnight rain. Showers all day tomorrow and a high of only 65. Big drop in temperature. Sunny and 64 Saturday. 68 on Sunday. By Monday, sun. A high of only 61 degrees.

0: Big 106.1, rocking and rolling and playing some great tunes for you on a Thursday late morning with the Cars and Moving in Stereo. All right, my friends, we're going to take a real quick break here. We've got more on the way in just a few moments. Some John Mellencamp with Small Town, and we'll play a song from the Gin Blossoms as well. It'll be right after this quick break, courtesy of Skyline Chili on Mix 106.1.
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0: I'm Kelly Badnell, and I approve the following message.
1: This fall, the choice is clear. Re-elect Judge Kelly L. Badnell, Richland County Probate Court. Only Judge Badnell has proven judicial experience. Judge Badnell is a member of the National College of Probate Judges. Judge Badnell is a member of the Ohio Judicial Conference Probate Forms Committee and Judicial Education Committee. Judge Badnell is a member of the Ohio Supreme Court Commission on Rules of Practice and Procedure. This fall, re-elect Judge Kelly L. Badnell, Richland County Probate Court. Paid for by the committee to elect Badnell Judge.
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4: The Ohio State Senate on Wednesday approving a 90-day suspension of Ohio's 38.5 cents gas tax and 47 cents diesel tax. It would save Ohioans an estimated $725 million at the pump through the holiday season. House Bill 519 would go into effect in the coming days and now heads to Governor Mike DeWine for his signature. With peak deer season approaching, a reminder to motorists to be alert as increased deer activity means the possibility of roadway collisions across the state of Ohio. According to data, more than 100,000 deer-related crashes occurred between 2021 and 2026 in the state of Ohio. Richland County ranking number 2 in the state for deer-related crashes, with more than 2,600 reported. Gavin Kamak, a senior at Mansfield Senior High School, has been named a semifinalist in the 2027 National Merit Scholarship Program. Gabrielle Yater, school counselor at Mansfield Senior, said Gavin is one of more than 16,000 students to earn the recognition. Those chosen as semifinalists represent less than 1% of U.S. high school seniors and are selected from students who took the exam during their junior year of high school. The National Merit Scholarship Program began back in 1955 and has more than 1.2 million entrants each year. Gavin will now continue in the competition for National Merit Scholarship by completing the needed requirements to be a finalist. The district is celebrating his outstanding academic achievement. Finalists will be notified in February of next year. High school girls soccer tonight, Lexington hosting New Philadelphia. Ontario entertains New Albany. You can stream the games at mfdlive.com. For more local news, go to wmfd.com. In the newsroom, I'm Aaron Hines.
5: Here is the current pollen report for North Central Ohio. Today is in the medium category with a reading of 4.9. Tomorrow is expected to ease back to 1.0. By Saturday, pollen levels move into the low category with a reading of 0.9. The top pollen sources are ragweed, chenopods, and composites. 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

0: Mix 106.1 and Mansfield Bass Music Mix. They are the Gin Blossoms, Till I Hear It From You. All right, my friends, we are going to take a real quick break here, but what you're going to hear from me is the fact that we've got Browns football on the radio tonight. The Brownies taking on the Pittsburgh Steelers. You know, I think the Steelers are 0-4 against the Browns on Thursday Night Football. Can we make it 0-5? Well, we're going to find out later on tonight. We got pregame going on about 7 o'clock this evening. Kickoff expected about 8:15 on 106.7 WRGM. So if you're working second shift tonight or going to be out and about, you can still follow the game. All right, let's take a break. We've got a big block of music to play for you. And Foreigner with Jukebox Hero will kick it off next on Mix 106.1. 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
6: Mansfield weather.
7: Partly sunny and a warm day today. High near 83. We'll drop to 59 overnight. Could see some overnight rain. Showers all day tomorrow and a high of only 65. Big drop in temperature. Sunny and 64 Saturday. 68 on Sunday. By Monday, sun. A high of only 61 degrees.
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One from Boston off their second album called Amanda. 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

0: Mix 106 Volume 1 of the greatest music of all time. Some Boston for you off their second album, And Amanda. All right, it looks like we've got quite a few either volleyball or soccer games to tell you about for tonight, and we're going to be putting these on our website, mfdlive.com. So if you want to follow this one, it is Crestline Volleyball at Mansfield Christian. Girls Soccer has Lexington hosting New London. Shelby will be entertaining Clearfork in volleyball tonight. Also, volleyball has Ontario at Marion Harding. More V-ball. It's Bucyrus playing at Seneca East. And it looks like Pleasant will be hosting Galleon. And it looks like another soccer game tonight. It's girls action. Ontario hosting and taking on New Albany. You can check all those out at mfdlive.com. 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
7: Fox News, I'm Angelo Bavaro. Officials investigating the co-pilot of a flight bound for Tel Aviv accused of stabbing the captain in a failed attempt to crash the plane.
8: We know that he underwent Islamist radical indoctrination. That appears to be something we're gathering.
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9: The injured pilot had the wherewithal to open the cockpit door. That's when the passengers jumped into action, making their way into the cockpit, subduing the pilot who was attempting to crash the jet.
7: Off-duty pilots on that flight were able to land that plane. A new AP poll on the economy.
10: Just 17% of U.S. adults approve of President Trump's handling of the economy overall, a new low.
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11: From the Mid-State Media Weather Center, here is your forecast for Mansfield. This afternoon, partly sunny, high near 83. Tonight, mostly cloudy, then showers and thunderstorms are likely, low around 59. Friday, showers and thunderstorms, high near 65. Friday night, partly cloudy, low around 45. Saturday, sunny, high near 64. Saturday night, mostly clear, low around 43.

0: 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Wowzer, that's pretty incredible, isn't it? Well, tomorrow morning I'm going to be giving you your Rock Local Entertainment Report. A lot of cool shows happening around the Mid-Ohio area, Friday, Saturday, and even Sunday afternoon. So if you're interested in what's taking place in that, yeah, make sure you tune in tomorrow morning between 6 and 9 to your morning fix right here on Mix on the 6.1.
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12: The Ashland Police Department is actively investigating a swatting incident that occurred late Sunday night on Lincoln Avenue. According to Police Chief Kurt Dorsey, authorities received a call around 11 p.m. from an individual claiming a female had shot her mother, prompting the Ashland PD to immediately activate its SWAT team. Homeland Security defines swatting as the act of making a malicious hoax call to emergency services to falsely report an ongoing emergency to trigger a law enforcement response, Dorsey said. Within about 30 minutes, officers started putting together the pieces. This was most likely a swatting call. Pinpointing those responsible is a challenge for investigators. Swatting calls usually originate from a spoof number that are untraceable. The Ashland Police Department has reached out to the FBI for assistance to help track down those responsible. The United Way of Richland County has announced their campaign goal for this year, $1.62 million.
13: Every year we try to set a goal that we think makes sense to, you know, our funders, but also recognizing the fact that when we're raising a goal, it's so we can put more money back into the community. We know costs are rising, you know, for all of us. You know, all we got to do is look at our grocery and food bills and gas, but it's doing the same for our partner agencies that are, you know, having buses to transport kids at Friendly House, that are putting meals on the table, that are supporting their clientele as well. So we knew that we were setting this goal, that it was going to be aggressive, but at the same time, we wanted to make sure we took care of our agency.
12: That's Executive Director of the United Way of Richland County, Dan Varn. Minimum wage in the state of Ohio will officially increase by 3.5% on January 1st of 2027. The adjustment will see the wage for non-tipped employees increase to $11.40 per hour and $5.70 for tipped employees. For more local news, go to WMFD.com. 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
14: Here is the current pollen report for North Central Ohio. Today is in the medium category with a reading of 4.9. Tomorrow is expected to ease back to 1.0. By Saturday, pollen levels move into the low category with a reading of 0.9. The top pollen sources are ragweed, chenopods, and composites. 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

0: 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We are rapidly approaching 1 o'clock. Got about another hour to spend with you on this Thursday afternoon. I'm Tommy. We're going to take a time out, let you know what is up with the forecast. Sounds like a soaking rain overnight into tomorrow, but after that, pretty dry conditions and typical fall weather heading our way. We're also going to get into a big block of music. Porky's Drive-In sponsoring this hour of the show, and we want to thank them for that. We'll get into a song called Tonight, Tonight, Tonight from Genesis. Also, Def Leppard coming up, too, on Mix 106.1.
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8: From the Mid-State Media Weather Center, here is your forecast for Mansfield. This afternoon, partly sunny, high near 83. Tonight, mostly cloudy, then showers and thunderstorms are likely, low around 59. Friday, showers and thunderstorms, high near 65. Friday night, partly cloudy, low around 45. Saturday, sunny, high near 64. Saturday night, mostly clear, low around 43.
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You know, there's going to be a really fun time going on at Charles Mill Lake this weekend. I'll tell you more about their Halloween weekend coming up in just a couple songs on Mix 106.1.

Good afternoon, everybody. From the Mary's Insurance team, I'd like to fill you in on what's happening around the community. And this is going to be a three-day event. It is called Halloween Weekend at Charles Mill Lake. It starts tomorrow at 5 o'clock and rolls all the way into Sunday about 8 o'clock. They're going to have all kinds of fun activities there for you, like trick-or-treat. They'll actually have live birds from the Ohio Bird Sanctuary. All kinds of cool festivities going on as well. So make sure you get an opportunity to swing by and enjoy some of that. Halloween Weekend at Charles Mill Lake Park starting tomorrow at 5. Medicare enrollment starts on October 15th and runs through December 7th. If you need help, make sure you get a hold of Mary's Insurance team today for more information. 419-281-0991. We're going to take a real quick break. We've got music coming out from Beyonce, REO Speedwagon, and we'll kick it off with Michael Jackson after this on Mix 106.1.

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3: News. I'm CJ Papa. Two lawsuits stemming from Operation Metro Surge in Minneapolis.
4: Renee Good was part of a group of anti-ICE activists that tracked and blocked agents in January. Her killing, captured on video, shows an ICE officer opening fire after Good hit him with her car. Good's family says she wasn't using her car in a threatening way.
3: Fox's Jeff Manasso. The Trump administration says the agent opened fire in self-defense. A search underway for a missing patient on board a medevac helicopter flight in the waters near Catalina Island off the coast of Los Angeles County.
5: From what we understand from last night, there were four people recovered from the aircraft.
3: U.S. Coast Guard L.A. Sector Commander Stacey Cressy, two of the four survived. More than 80 million people in the way of some big storms today. 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
6: From the Mid-State Media Weather Center, here is your forecast for Mansfield. From the Mid-State Media Weather Center, here is your forecast for Mansfield. This afternoon, partly sunny, high near 83. Tonight, mostly cloudy, then showers and thunderstorms are likely. Low around 59. Friday, showers and thunderstorms, high near 65. Friday night, partly cloudy, low around 45. Saturday, sunny, high near 64. Saturday night, mostly clear, low around 43.

0: Mix 106.1 and the greatest music of all time from the Chicago and Central Illinois area. Some good old REO Speedwagon. Well, looks like the Cleveland Guardians are going to be taking on the White Sox. They had no problem in their wild card series. Two games and they swept them. So it looks like the first game between Cleveland and Chicago is going to be Saturday afternoon at 1. And then game number 2 is like Monday at 5. And just to reiterate, we do have the Browns on our sister station tonight, 106.7 WRGM, as they take on Pittsburgh. About 7 o'clock, we'll have pregame going on. Kickoff expected right around 8:15. Sweet Emotion from Aerosmith coming up, courtesy of Porky's Drive-In, right after this on Mix 106.1.
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3: When I was 3 years old, my father's union was forcefully locked out of his job at the steel mill. 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
5: The Ashland Police Department is actively investigating a swatting incident that occurred late Sunday night on Lincoln Avenue. According to Police Chief Kurt Dorsey, authorities received a call around 11 p.m. from an individual claiming a female had shot her mother, prompting the Ashland PD to immediately activate its SWAT team. Homeland Security defines swatting as the act of making a malicious hoax call to emergency services to falsely report an ongoing emergency to trigger a law enforcement response. Dorsey said within about 30 minutes, officers started putting together the pieces. This was most likely a swatting call. Pinpointing those responsible is a challenge for investigators. Swatting calls usually originate from a spoof number that are untraceable. The Ashland Police Department has reached out to the FBI for assistance to help track down those responsible. The United Way of Richland County has announced their campaign goal for this year, $1.62 million.
6: Every year we try to set a goal that we think makes sense to, you know, our funders, but also recognizing the fact that when we're raising a goal, it's so we can put more money back into the community. We know costs are rising, you know, for all of us. You know, all we got to do is look at our grocery and food bills and gas, but it's doing the same for our partner agencies that are, you know, having buses to transport kids at Friendly House, that are putting meals on the table, that are supporting their clientele as well. So we knew that we were setting this goal, that it was going to be aggressive, but at the same time, we wanted to make sure we took care of our agency.
5: That's Executive Director of the United Way of Richland County, Dan Varn. Minimum wage in the state of Ohio will officially increase by 3.5% on January 1st of 2027. The adjustment will see the wage for non-tipped employees increase to $11.40 per hour and $5.70 for tipped employees. For more local news, go to WMFD.com. 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
7: Here is the current pollen report for North Central Ohio. Today is in the medium category with a reading of 4.9. tomorrow is expected to ease back to 1.0. By Saturday, pollen levels move into the low category with a reading of 0.9. 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

0: 106.1. Deanna Ferris and I Know. It's time for me to get on out of the door. I'm Tommy Barnes. Been a lot of fun playing radio for you today, and we'll do it again tomorrow morning, starting with your morning fix and rolling into the early afternoon hours. In the meantime, my grass is looking rather shaggy, and I think before we get all this soaking rain overnight tomorrow, that's my plan for this afternoon. Get that mower going and get it out of the way. Hope you have a really fantastic afternoon yourself, and we'll catch up real soon right here on Mix 106.1.
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6: From the Mid-State Media Weather Center, here is your forecast for Mansfield. This afternoon, partly sunny, high near 83. Tonight, mostly cloudy, then showers and thunderstorms are likely, low around 59. Friday, showers and thunderstorms, high near 65. Friday night, partly cloudy, low around 45. Saturday, sunny, high near 64. Saturday night, mostly clear, low around 43.
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7: 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SpaceX and NASA's Crew 13 mission blasting off from Florida to begin a six-month stint at the International Space Station.
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9: Crew 13 will study how different exercise regimens ward off the effects of long-duration spaceflight, an effort to pave the way for future astronauts.
7: That mission marks the fastest scheduled U.S. trip to the International Space Station. President Trump has spoken with Israel's prime minister following a suspected hijacking attempt.
10: And it seems as though the co-pilot was perhaps a terrorist or perhaps a whack job.
11: The co-pilot is accused of stabbing the aircraft's pilot. He is being detained in Saudi Arabia, where the Fly Dubai flight made an emergency landing.
7: That is Fox's Jared Halpern. 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
13: from the Mid-State Media Weather Center. Here is your forecast for Mansfield. This afternoon, partly sunny, high near 83. Tonight, mostly cloudy, then showers and thunderstorms are likely. Low around 59. Friday, showers and thunderstorms. High near 65. Friday night, partly cloudy. Low around 45. Saturday, sunny. High near 64. Saturday night, mostly clear. Low around 43.

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8: The Ashland Police Department is actively investigating a swatting incident that occurred late Sunday night on Lincoln Avenue. According to Police Chief Kurt Dorsey, authorities received a call around 11 p.m. from an individual claiming a female had shot her mother, prompting the Ashland PD to immediately activate its SWAT team. Homeland Security defines swatting as the act of making a malicious hoax call to emergency services to falsely report an ongoing emergency to trigger a law enforcement response. Dorsey said within about 30 minutes, officers started putting together the pieces. This was most likely a swatting call. Pinpointing those responsible is a challenge for investigators. Swatting calls usually originate from a spoof number that are untraceable. The Ashland Police Department has reached out to the FBI for assistance to help track down those responsible. The United Way of Richland County has announced their campaign goal for this year, $1.62 million.
9: Every year we try to set a goal that we think makes sense to, you know, our funders, but also recognizing the fact that when we're raising a goal, it's so we can put more money back into the community. We know costs are rising, you know, for all of us. You know, all we got to do is look at our grocery and food bills and gas, but it's doing the same for our partner agencies that are, you know, having buses to transport kids at Friendly House, that are putting meals on the table, that are supporting their clientele as well. So we knew that we were setting this goal, that it was going to be aggressive, but at the same time, we wanted to make sure we took care of our agency.
8: That's Executive Director of the United Way of Richland County, Dan Varn. Minimum wage in the state of Ohio will officially increase by 3.5% on January 1st of 2027. The adjustment will see the wage for non-tipped employees increase to $11.40 per hour and $5.70 for tipped employees. For more local news, go to WMFD.com. 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
10: Here is the current pollen report for North Central Ohio. Today is in the medium category with a reading of 4.9. Tomorrow is expected to ease back to 1.0. By Saturday, pollen levels move into the low category with a reading of 0.9. The top pollen sources are ragweed, chenopods, and composites. 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
10: From the Mid-State Media Weather Center, here is your forecast for Mansfield. This afternoon, partly sunny, high near 83. Tonight, mostly cloudy, then showers and thunderstorms are likely. Low around 59. Friday, showers and thunderstorms, high near 65. Friday night, partly cloudy, low around 45. Saturday, sunny, high near 64. Saturday night, mostly clear, low around 43.
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9: Fox News, I'm John Saucier. Passengers aboard a Fly Dubai plane on the way to Israel took action to stop an attempted hijack to crash the aircraft yesterday. It didn't crash. Everyone was safe. Israeli Prime Minister Benjamin Netanyahu says the investigation is underway. Here's what he says on Fox about what they believe about this man responsible.
10: We know that he underwent Islamist radical indoctrination. That appears to be something we're gathering from the information, his personal information.
9: This plane was able to safely land in Saudi Arabia. President Trump insists the United States will make sure Iran does not get their hands on a nuclear weapon. He says oil prices will drop once the conflict finally ends.
11: Oil is coming down as soon as Iran is finished, and they're finished pretty much right now. We're getting more oil out of the Hormuz Strait now than we did before the war.
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12: This is a
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12: from the Mid-State Media Weather Center. Here is your forecast for Mansfield. This afternoon, partly sunny, high near 82. Tonight, mostly cloudy, then a chance for rain showers. Low around 59. Friday, rain showers, high near 64. Friday night, partly cloudy. Low around 46. Saturday sunny. High near 65. Saturday night mostly clear. Low around 44.

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9: The Ashland Police Department is actively investigating a swatting incident that occurred late Sunday night on Lincoln Avenue. According to Police Chief Kurt Dorsey, authorities received a call around 11 p.m. from an individual claiming a female had shot her mother, prompting the Ashland PD to immediately activate its SWAT team. Homeland Security defines swatting as the act of making a malicious hoax call to emergency services to falsely report an ongoing emergency to trigger a law enforcement response. Dorsey said within about 30 minutes, officers started putting together the pieces. This was most likely a swatting call. Pinpointing those responsible is a challenge for investigators. Swatting calls usually originate from a spoof number that are untraceable. The Ashland Police Department has reached out to the FBI for assistance to help track down those responsible. The United Way of Richland County has announced their campaign goal for this year, $1.62 million.
10: Every year we try to set a goal that we think makes sense to, you know, our funders, but also recognizing the fact that when we're raising a goal, it's so we can put more money back into the community. We know costs are rising, you know, for all of us. You know, all we got to do is look at our grocery and food bills and gas, but it's doing the same for our partner agencies that are, you know, having buses to transport kids at Friendly House, that are putting meals on the table, that are supporting their clientele as well. So we knew that we were setting this goal, that it was going to be aggressive, but at the same time, we wanted to make sure we took care of our agency.
9: That's Executive Director of the United Way of Richland County, Dan Varn. Minimum wage in the state of Ohio will officially increase by 3.5% on January 1st of 2027. The adjustment will see the wage for non-tipped employees increase to $11.40 per hour and $5.70 for tipped employees. For more local news, go to WMFD.com. In the newsroom, I'm Aaron Hines.
11: Here is the current pollen report for North Central Ohio. Today is in the medium category with a reading of 4.9. Tomorrow is expected to ease back to 1.0. By Saturday, pollen levels move into the low category with a reading of 0.9. The top pollen sources are ragweed, chinopods, and composites. 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
4: From the Mid-State Media Weather Center, here is your forecast for Mansfield. This afternoon, partly sunny, high near 82. Tonight, mostly cloudy, then a chance for rain showers. Low around 59. Friday, rain showers, high near 64. Friday night, partly cloudy, low around 46. Saturday, sunny, high near 65. Saturday night, mostly clear, low around 44.
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3: Fox News, I'm Carmen Roberts. British counter police arrest a sixth man suspected of planning an attack on a U.S.-run airbase. And unlike the others, this man is a dual national Briton and Iranian. Earlier, Homeland Security Secretary Mark Wayne Mullen told Fox News,
4: "We knew that Iran and the IRGC was going to try to do an attack, possibly on a United States asset in the U.K.
3: The other five men are out on bail. We're learning more about the co-pilot who stabbed the captain of an Israel-bound commercial jet, possibly trying to hijack it.
5: A major update from President Trump, who just gaggled in Washington, telling Fox News that Iran may be linked to this co-pilot that tried to hijack the plane over Saudi Arabia.
3: Fox's Trey Yinks to Tel Aviv. 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
6: This is a Mansfield weather. From the Mid-State Media Weather Center, here is your forecast for Mansfield. This afternoon, partly sunny, high near 82. Tonight, mostly cloudy, then a chance for rain showers, low around 59. Friday, rain showers, high near 64. Friday night, partly cloudy, low around 46. Saturday, sunny, high near 65. Saturday night, mostly clear, low around 44.

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3: The Ashland Police Department is actively investigating a swatting incident that occurred late Sunday night on Lincoln Avenue. According to Police Chief Kurt Dorsey, authorities received a call around 11 p.m. from an individual claiming a female had shot her mother, prompting the Ashland PD to immediately activate its SWAT team. Homeland Security defines swatting as the act of making a malicious hoax call to emergency services to falsely report an ongoing emergency to trigger a law enforcement response, Dorsey said. Within about 30 minutes, officers started putting together the pieces. This was most likely a swatting call. Pinpointing those responsible is a challenge for investigators. Swatting calls usually originate from a spoof number that are untraceable. The Ashland Police Department has reached out to the FBI for assistance to help track down those responsible. The United Way of Richland County has announced their campaign goal for this year, $1.62 million.
4: Every year we try to set a goal that we think makes sense to, you know, our funders, but also recognizing the fact that when we're raising a goal, it's so we can put more money back into the community. We know costs are rising, you know, for all of us. You know, all we got to do is look at our grocery and food bills and gas, but it's doing the same for our partner agencies that are, you know, having buses to transport kids at Friendly House, that are putting meals on the table, that are supporting their clientele as well. So we knew that we were setting this goal, that it was going to be aggressive, but at the same time, we wanted to make sure we took care of our agency.
3: That's Executive Director of the United Way of Richland County, Dan Varn. Minimum wage in the state of Ohio will officially increase by 3.5% on January 1st of 2027. The adjustment will see the wage for non-tipped employees increase to $11.40 per hour and $5.70 for tipped employees. For more local news, go to WMFD.com. 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
5: Here is the current pollen report for North Central Ohio. Today is in the medium category with a reading of 4.9. Tomorrow is expected to ease back to 1.0. By Saturday, pollen levels move into the low category with a reading of 0.9. The top pollen sources are ragweed, chenopods, and composites. 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
5: From the Mid-State Media Weather Center, here is your forecast for Mansfield. This afternoon, partly sunny, high near 82. Tonight, mostly cloudy, then a chance for rain showers, low around 59. Friday, rain showers, high near 64. Friday night, partly cloudy, low around 46. Saturday, sunny, high near 65. Saturday night, mostly clear, low around 44.
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They know Mansfield, they live here, they talk about local community events. 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
11: Fox News, I'm John Saucier. President Trump, talking about the attempted hijacking of an Air Dubai plane from earlier this week, says he's paying close attention to the investigation into the suspect. But Mr. Trump, do you think this guy is tied to Iran?
12: They're being very open with us. I would say the answer, based on what I'm hearing, is yes, but we're working on it right now.
11: All right, well, last night's execution attempt of death row inmate Krista Pike in Tennessee failed. She survived 2 lethal injections. One of her attorneys, Stephen Farrell, was asked how they'll proceed, and he says he's waiting for Krista.
13: In the hopes that she does make a recovery sufficient enough to participate in this, I would like to get her input on what she wants as well.
11: Tennessee's Governor Bill Lee has ordered a pause on all executions in the state as they investigate the failed lethal injection. And a new AP North poll finds most Americans blame President Trump for persistently high prices. About 2 in 10 approve of his handling regarding the cost of living. 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
14: This is a from the Mid-State Media Weather Center. Here is your forecast for Mansfield. This afternoon, partly sunny, high near 82. Tonight, mostly cloudy, then a chance for rain showers. Low around 59. Friday, rain showers, high near 64. Friday night, partly cloudy, low around 46. Saturday, sunny, high near 65. Saturday night, mostly clear, low around 44.

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5: The Ashland Police Department is actively investigating a swatting incident that occurred late Sunday night on Lincoln Avenue. According to Police Chief Kurt Dorsey, authorities received a call around 11 p.m. from an individual claiming a female had shot her mother, prompting the Ashland PD to immediately activate its SWAT team. Homeland Security defines swatting as the act of making a malicious hoax call to emergency services to falsely report an ongoing emergency to trigger a law enforcement response. Dorsey said within about 30 minutes, officers started putting together the pieces. This was most likely a swatting call. Pinpointing those responsible is a challenge for investigators. Swatting calls usually originate from a spoof number that are untraceable. The Ashland Police Department has reached out to the FBI for assistance to help track down those responsible. The United Way of Richland County has announced their campaign goal for this year, $1.62 million.
6: Every year we try to set a goal that we think makes sense to, you know, our funders, but also recognizing the fact that when we're raising a goal, it's so we can put more money back into the community. We know costs are rising, you know, for all of us. You know, all we got to do is look at our grocery and food bills and gas, but it's doing the same for our partner agencies that are, you know, having buses to transport kids at Friendly House, that are putting meals on the table, that are supporting their clientele as well. So we knew that we were setting this goal, that it was going to be aggressive, but at the same time, we wanted to make sure we took care of our agency.
5: That's Executive Director of the United Way of Richland County, Dan Varn. Minimum wage in the state of Ohio will officially increase by 3.5% on January 1st of 2027. The adjustment will see the wage for non-tipped employees increase to $11.40 per hour and $5.70 for tipped employees. For more local news, go to WMFD.com. 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
7: Here is the current pollen report for North Central Ohio. Today is in the medium category with a reading of 4.9. Tomorrow is expected to ease back to 1.0. By Saturday, pollen levels move into the low category with a reading of 0.9. The top pollen sources are ragweed, chenopods, and composites. 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
4: 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Re-elect Judge Kelly L. Badnell, Richland County Probate Court. Judge Badnell is a lifetime conservative with traditional family values. Judge Badnell has a proven track record as a pro-life constitutional conservative. Judge Badnell is endorsed by the Richland County Republican Party and Richland County Commissioners Cliff Mears, Tony Vero, and Daryl Banks. This fall, re-elect Judge Kelly L. Badnell, Richland County Probate Court. Paid for by the committee to elect Badnell Judge.
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6: From the Mid-State Media Weather Center, here is your forecast for Mansfield. This afternoon, partly sunny, high near 82. Tonight, mostly cloudy, then a chance for rain showers. Low around 59. Friday, rain showers, high near 64. Friday night, partly cloudy, low around 46. Saturday, sunny, high near 65. Saturday night, mostly clear, low around 44.
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13: From the Mid-State Media Weather Center, here is your forecast for Mansfield. This evening, partly sunny, high near 82. Tonight, mostly cloudy, then a chance for rain showers, low around 59. Friday, rain showers, high near 64. Friday night, partly cloudy, low around 46. Saturday, sunny, high near 65. Saturday night, mostly clear, low around 44.

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4: The Ashland Police Department is actively investigating a swatting incident that occurred late Sunday night on Lincoln Avenue. According to Police Chief Kurt Dorsey, authorities received a call around 11 p.m. from an individual claiming a female had shot her mother, prompting the Ashland PD to immediately activate its SWAT team. Homeland Security defines swatting as the act of making a malicious hoax call to emergency services to falsely report an ongoing emergency to trigger a law enforcement response. Dorsey said within about 30 minutes, officers started putting together the pieces. This was most likely a swatting call. Pinpointing those responsible is a challenge for investigators. Swatting calls usually originate from a spoof number that are untraceable. The Ashland Police Department has reached out to the FBI for assistance to help track down those responsible. The United Way of Richland County has announced their campaign goal for this year, $1.62 million.
5: Every year we try to set a goal that we think makes sense to, you know, our funders, but also recognizing the fact that when we're raising a goal, it's so we can put more money back into the community. We know costs are rising, you know, for all of us. You know, all we got to do is look at our grocery and food bills and gas, but it's doing the same for our partner agencies that are, you know, having buses to transport kids at Friendly House, that are putting meals on the table, that are supporting their clientele as well. So we knew that we were setting this goal, that it was going to be aggressive, but at the same time, we wanted to make sure we took care of our agency.
4: That's Executive Director of the United Way of Richland County, Dan Varn. Minimum wage in the state of Ohio will officially increase by 3.5% on January 1st of 2027. The adjustment will see the wage for non-tipped employees increase to $11.40 per hour and $5.70 for tipped employees. For more local news, go to WMFD.com. 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
6: Here is the current pollen report for North Central Ohio. Today is in the medium category with a reading of 4.9. Tomorrow is expected to ease back to 1.0. By Saturday, pollen levels move into the low category with a reading of 0.9. The top pollen sources are ragweed, chenopods, and composites. 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
5: From the Mid-State Media Weather Center, here is your forecast for Mansfield. Tonight, mostly cloudy, then a chance for rain showers. Low around 59. Friday, rain showers. High near 64. Friday night, partly cloudy. Low around 46. Saturday, sunny. High near 65. Saturday night, mostly clear. Low around 44.
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1: weather. From the Mid-State Media Weather Center, here is your forecast for Mansfield. Tonight, mostly cloudy, then a chance for rain showers. Low around 59. Friday, rain showers. High near 64. Friday night, partly cloudy. Low around 46. Saturday, sunny. High near 65. Saturday night, mostly clear. Low around 44.

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3: Here is the current pollen report for North Central Ohio. Today is in the medium category with a reading of 4.9. Tomorrow is expected to ease back to 1.0. By Saturday, pollen levels move into the low category with a reading of 0.9. The top pollen sources are ragweed, chenopods, and composites. 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
1: weather. From the Mid-State Media Weather Center, here is your forecast for Mansfield. Tonight, mostly cloudy, then a chance for rain showers. Low around 59. Friday, rain showers. High near 64. Friday night, partly cloudy. Low around 46. Saturday, sunny. High near 65. Saturday night, mostly clear. Low around 44.
0: Now, here comes another long block of Mansfield's best music mix.